It's not just music. It was your country song. It's who we are. 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

while, I guess they were keeping it low-key. But now it's like these county lines closing in on me. I see them everywhere together. And it's hitting a little too close to home. She's so far gone, but she didn't go far. She was

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3: Good morning. Health PEI is notifying the public of a privacy incident involving the personal health information of Islanders contained in files from 2011. The agency says an unauthorized person obtained a copy of the 2011 file during a cybersecurity incident involving a third-party company that provides services to Health PEI. The information may include names, dates of birth, gender, personal health numbers, and Medicare eligibility details. Those potentially impacted are Islanders who had a health card in 2011 or before, as well as non-residents who received health services between 2008 and 11. Health PEI says its own systems were not compromised and the risk of misuse is considered low. The incident's already been reported to the Provincial Privacy Commissioner and police. Flu season is getting an early start. Confirmed cases and hospitalizations already being reported by the government. Chief Public Health Officer Dr. Heather Morrison's encouraging Islanders to book their flu and COVID vaccinations now, saying immunization is one of the best ways to prevent serious respiratory illness. Both vaccines are free for eligible Islanders through pharmacies, family doctors, nurse practitioners, and public health nursing. PEI also offering RSV protection to infants 8 months and younger and adults 75 and older. Officials say RSV hospitalizations among island infants have dropped about 90% since this protection program was introduced. The province's projected deficit for the current fiscal year has grown to just over $440 million. Finance Minister Jill Burge released a fiscal update yesterday showing the deficit has increased by over $30 million from the spring budget. The higher projected deficit attributed to $53 million in higher spending, mainly on health care, social programs, and higher fuel costs. Politicians and others are condemning a gathering by a white nationalist group on a First Nation near Kamloops, B.C. on the weekend. 20 to 30 men calling themselves Second Sons Canada stood in a line on the reserve. They were wearing black with white masks and carrying flags and derogatory banners. The First Nations chief, Roseanne Casimir, says they asked the group to leave, but they refused until the RCMP arrived. The Mounties posted afterwards that carrying banners and wearing masks while making these public statements is a cowardly attempt to avoid accountability for actions that are clearly meant to intimidate, provoke fear, and division. The RCMP continue to investigate, but there's no word yet on any charges. The incident brought condemnation from politicians of all stripes. In a post on social media, Prime Minister Mark Carney called it a cowardly act that is abhorrent and has no place in this country. Carney said the gathering's a reminder of the shared responsibility to confront the devastating legacy of the residential school system. Truth and Reconciliation Day is tomorrow. In sports, Monday night football game, Bears beat the Eagles 27-7. The baseball wildcard games go today. The Red Sox playing the Yankees in a best of three. The other American League series pits the White Sox against the Astros. In the National League wildcard matchup, see the Braves playing the Phillies and the Padres against the Cubs. Now you're up to date. I'm Daryl Good.
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6: Good morning. 6:03 forecast for today. Showers and drizzle expected for the day, amounting to about 10 millimeters in the heaviest showers, and a high of 15. Tonight, those showers and drizzle wrapping up by midnight. Fog patches as well, but a low of 12 degrees. On Wednesday, Truth and Reconciliation Day, mainly cloudy skies, a chance of morning showers and a high of 16. And first day of October on Thursday, sunshine and a high of 20. It is currently 13.

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1: 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There's Hate How You Look, 6:09, 9 minutes after 6 o'clock. 13 degrees right now, getting to a high of 15 for the day. And that drizzle and rain that we're experiencing, that should be the story of the day today on Tuesday. We have got a busy morning here on CFCY. News from Nashville North will do around 7:20. Dustin Lynch fans, take note, because Dustin Lynch will be in the spotlight for the news from Nashville North. Things to make you smile on the way around 8:20 or so. Your eye on PEI as we plan out your Tuesday. Some things to do in your community. The Birthday Club, of course, 782-355-1530 is where you can text your birthdays to me. You could always give me a call as well at 902-566-5900. Send me a message on Facebook as well. We'd love to hear from you and share your birthdays over the air. Speaking of online, well, head on over to Facebook where I have posted a question for the day today. It's alarm clocks have started, lunches have begun, tests, homework. The kids have been back to school for the entire month of September now after today. So how have they been adapting to being back at school? Maybe you've got a story to share. Maybe there are things that you've been working through as a group to try to get those days running a little smoother. I know with my kids, it's the alarm clocks. It's getting up and getting moving. But once they are moving, things go pretty smoothly. So what is it for your family? Pass that along through the comments on our Facebook page and the posts that I put there. Music coming up from Mackenzie Porter. We've got Tim and the Glory Boys on the way as well. Good morning.
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0: The Island's Country, 95.1 FM, CFCY, and Tim and the Glory Boys. And if I go missing, 6:17 on Mornings with Darren. 13 degrees right now, drizzle and rain through the day today, getting to a high of 15. Your detailed forecast coming up as a part of the information update with Daryl Good at 6:30. We've got Eye on PEI a little bit later on, something for you and the family to take part in over the course of the day today. Your birthday club, don't be late on your birthday club. If you've got somebody you want to celebrate, 782-355-1530. Or you can give me a call at 902-566-5900. I love chatting with folks in the morning. Or you can always send us a message on Facebook as well. While you're on Facebook, check out the posts that I added there where we're asking about that first month of school. It's almost over. September is about to wrap up tomorrow on Truth and Reconciliation Day. So the kids, they've had the alarm clocks. They've had the packed lunches. Well, you've probably done that part. Or maybe your kids pack their own lunches. If so, that's awesome. Tests, homework, they've been busy with all that stuff. You've been busy as well. How have the kids been adapting? Are there some things that are maybe not going as effectively as you'd love them to? That's understandable. I know in my house, and again, I've started doing this job, so I'm not around to help out my wife. She's been a rock star through it all. But the alarm clocks tend to be a little bit slower to respond to our house than they probably could be. So the kids still have a little bit to do as far as that's concerned. But once they get up and they get moving, things are pretty effective, but it's the alarm clocks in the morning. So what is it for your kids? Share with us on our Facebook page. I'd love to hear from you.
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1: Good morning. The Lance government is committing more than $150,000 to support community meals for seniors across the island. 48 projects have been approved through the Seniors Community Meal Grants Program. Each can receive up to $5,000 to host free communal meals for older adults. The program launched the grant program in 2024. Social Development and Seniors Minister Barb Ramsey says this program gives seniors a chance to enjoy a meal while connecting with others in their communities. A bookkeeper for an island musician's avoided jail time after admitting to stealing more than $9,000. 65-year-old Susan Shirley Hawks pleaded guilty to fraud for misappropriating funds from the bank account of Gordy McKeeman and his band. Hawks did pay the money back prior to sentencing, where she received a jointly recommended 5-month conditional sentence, no jail time. During that time, she will be under house arrest in Nova Scotia. The town of Stratford's pushing ahead with its plan to display sustainable artwork along a popular trail despite a recent act of vandalism. A public art installation at Robert Cotton Park was damaged September 11th. Several chairs attached to a log were destroyed. There are no surveillance cameras in the area. Town councillor Gordy Cox tells The Guardian the vandalism is disheartening, especially with the town planning to add more than 70 sustainable artwork installations in the park and a free trail next year. No further changes to pump prices on the island this morning in IRAC's regular Tuesday setting. The Lance government removed provincial fuel taxes on the weekend, resulting in drops of about 8.5 cents on gas and over 14 cents on diesel. And there's no further charge this morning. So regular self-serve remains at a minimum 205.2 a liter and a premium 216.7. Diesel is still 252.1. And there's no change in furnace oil as well. That remains at $1.89.6. Some road work this week to be aware of. Crews are doing asphalt widening work on Route 6 in Mill Cove. They're paving a 2-kilometer stretch from a little north of the intersection of Winter River Road and Route 6 heading south. They expect to be done by Thursday. There'll be two-way stop-and-go traffic, so plan accordingly. In sports, Chicago down Philadelphia 27-7 in the Monday night football game. The baseball playoffs getting underway today. First up, the Phillies and Braves this afternoon. Then the White Sox and Astros, followed by the Red Sox and Yankees this evening. And capping it off in the late game, the Padres and Cubs. Now you're up to date. I'm Daryl Good.
2: 6:33 forecast for today. Showers and drizzle through the day and a high of 15 degrees. That shower forecast wrapping up by midnight tonight. Mainly cloudy skies after that and a low of 12 degrees. Mainly cloudy for your Wednesday. A chance of drizzle in the morning and early in the afternoon at a high of 16. Sunshine returning to us on the first day of October, which is Thursday. And a high that day of 20.
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0: Mornings with Darren on the Islands Country 95.1 FM CFCY. There's Kenny Chesney and Carry On. 13 degrees and showers right now. Showers through the day, a high of 15. Detailed forecast coming up with your information update at 7 o'clock. We've also got the birthday club right around 7:50, so you still have time to get those birthdays in to me. You can text them, 782-355-1530. Send them via Facebook as well, or you could always give me a call at 902-566-5900. Tomorrow is a big day here at CFCY. It is the return of Pause and Reflect, the PEI Humane Society back with us. Ashley will be on board. She had the summer off, but we are back at it coming up tomorrow. It is Truth and Reconciliation Day, but Ashley and I will still get together and chat about the things going on at the PEI Humane Society. And it's your chance to get some of those questions about your pet figured out. Maybe you've had a whole summer of wondering, why does my pet do this? Or why can I do that? Or what about working with this as far as my pet's concerned? Well, you can get those questions answered by Ashley by reaching out. It's so simple. That's what Pause and Reflect is all about, is getting your questions answered. Head on over to our website, cfcy.fm. On that main page, you could scroll down to Pause and Reflect, hit the link, ask your question, and hopefully tomorrow, Ashley will have an answer for you.
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0: Mornings with Darren here in the Islands Country, 95.1 FM, CFCY in Hudson, Westbrook. There's Painted You Pretty, 6:52. We have got your news from Nashville North right around 7:20. Dustin Lynch fans, take note. I've got big news for you as a part of news from Nashville North. As well, if you're spending time online this morning, getting ready for your day, head on over to our Facebook page where I've asked the question, September is about to close the door. How have your kids been adapting to being back at school? The alarm clocks, are they going off effectively? Are the lunches getting packed? Tests, homework, they're back into that. How are things going? Share with me on our Facebook page. I'm hanging out with our buddy from down the hallway at Max 93.1, Lee Ruby in the house. Lee, what's going on this morning?
1: Well, you know what, Darren? I hate to be a little bit of a downer this morning, but I, you know, when you're talking about how kids are adjusting to going back to school, which is on the CFCY Facebook page, it reminded me that, you know, you wake up in the morning, the alarm gets out a warning, and you think you'll never make it on time. And the Mr. Belding has gone to the great Bayside in the sky.
0: He has, yeah. That was shockingly sad news. Dennis Haskins is the actor.
1: He had his name wasn't Richard Belding?
0: No. And do you do a decent Mr. Belding?
1: I can't.
0: Hey, what is going on here?
1: I can't. That's in my repertoire of impersonations. Okay. I never got the Mr. Belding.
0: Well, I mean, if you have a catchphrase, it's all right there. It's waiting for you to happen.
1: Well, he also hits this odd high pitch from time to time. He has a bit of a squeak to his voice, which I cannot get away with. But sad news for us, Saved by the Bell fans. But when you had mentioned about how kids are adapting, I remember back in our day, when our school would finish, you would sprint back home to try to get back just in time to catch the kids at Bayside High start off their school day, which happened for us at 3:30.
0: And you know what's funny? Mr. Belding was on the original Saved by the Bell.
1: Yes.
0: And then they
1: did a
0: second round.
1: Yep.
0: Oh, sorry. Yeah, that one. And then they did the big one that everybody watched.
1: Yeah, yeah.
0: And then they did a second round. And then I think they did a third round.
1: Oh, so they went.
0: So he had like.
1: Yeah, he's
0: so much work for so long.
1: He started on Good Morning, Miss Bliss, which got canceled. Then they changed it to Saved by the Bell. Then they did the new class. Then they did the college years, which he wasn't in, but then they did all those bloody spinoffs after. So Dennis Haskins definitely, he struck while the iron was hot, and it was hot for a while.
0: Good for him. We will miss Mr. Belding.
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4: Good morning. Health PEI is notifying the public of a privacy incident involving the personal health information of islanders contained in files from 2011. The agency says an unauthorized person obtained a copy of the 2011 file during a cybersecurity incident involving a third-party company that provides services to Health PEI. The information may include names, dates of birth, gender, personal health numbers, and Medicare eligibility details. Those potentially impacted are islanders who had a health card in 2011 or before, as well as non-residents who received health services between 2008 and 11. Health PEI says its own systems were not compromised and the risk of misuse is considered low. The incident's already been reported to the Provincial Privacy Commissioner and police. Flu season is getting an early start. Confirmed cases and hospitalizations already being reported by the government. Chief Public Health Officer Dr. Heather Morrison's encouraging islanders to book their flu and COVID vaccinations now, saying immunization is one of the best ways to prevent serious respiratory illness. Both vaccines are free for eligible islanders through pharmacies, family doctors, nurse practitioners, and public health nursing. PEI also offering RSV protection to infants 8 months and younger and adults 75 and older. Officials say RSV hospitalizations among island infants have dropped about 90% since this protection program was introduced. The province's projected deficit for the current fiscal year has grown to just over $440 million. Finance Minister Jill Burridge released a fiscal update yesterday showing the deficit has increased by over $30 million from the spring budget. The higher projected deficit attributed to $53 million in higher spending, mainly on health care, social programs, and higher fuel costs. Politicians and others are condemning a gathering by a white nationalist group on a First Nation near Kamloops, B.C. on the weekend. 20 to 30 men calling themselves Second Sons Canada stood in a line on the reserve. They were wearing black with white masks and carrying flags and derogatory banners. The First Nations chief, Roseanne Casimir, says they asked the group to leave, but they refused until the RCMP arrived. The Mounties posted afterwards that carrying banners and wearing masks while making these public statements is a cowardly attempt to avoid accountability for actions that are clearly meant to intimidate, provoke fear, and division. The RCMP continue to investigate, but there's no word yet on any charges. The incident brought condemnation from politicians of all stripes. In a post on social media, Prime Minister Mark Carney called it a cowardly act that is abhorrent and has no place in this country. Carney said the gathering's a reminder of the shared responsibility to confront the devastating legacy of the residential school system. Truth and Reconciliation Day is tomorrow. In sports, Monday night football game, Bears beat the Eagles 27-7. The baseball wildcard games go today. The Red Sox playing the Yankees in a best of three. The other American League series pits the White Sox against the Astros. In the National League wildcard matchup, see the Braves playing the Phillies and the Padres against the Cubs. Now you're up to date. I'm Daryl Good.
5: Thank you, Daryl. Your forecast for today, showers and drizzle expected through your Tuesday. Could see about 10 millimeters in the heaviest showers and a high of 15. Showers, drizzle wrapping up by midnight tonight, mainly cloudy overnight with a low of 12. Mainly cloudy on Wednesday. There is a chance of morning showers or drizzle and a high of 16. And sunshine back with us on Thursday with a high of 20 degrees. Currently 13.

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0: The Islands Country 95.1 FM CFCY and James Barker Band. There's After Dark. Sun is rising. It is a cloudy and drizzly day, though. Detailed forecast coming up. Expect a high of 15 for the day. Music coming up from the Reklaws and Lainey Wilson with John Mayer as well. Your news from Nashville North on the way. If you're a Dustin Lynch fan and you've been eagerly anticipating hearing the news from Nashville North, it is on the way in just a little bit. Things to make you smile as well. Some new news from the world of farming. A lot of farmers here on the island. I'm going to share something that's happening over in France that, I don't know, might be beneficial. Maybe not. Maybe you'll say, no, you're foolish, Darren. If that's the case, so be it. It'll still hopefully make you smile. Your eye on PEI this morning, right around 9:20. We are focused on two communities, those communities being Charlottetown and Georgetown, two communities where events are taking place either today or tomorrow, as it is Truth and Reconciliation Day. And we are still collecting birthdays for the Birthday Club. I just took one over the phone, 902-566-5900, or you can text me at 782-355-1530. And head on over to our Facebook page, where I've asked the question, as September is almost wrapped up, how have your kids been adapting to being back at school? Maybe they're having some troubles, some, blues around getting things moving, or maybe it's your opportunity to brag about them. Maybe they're saying, no issues at all, Darren. They have flown into the school year with flying colors. If that's the case, I'd still love to hear from you. Like I say, it's all about adapting. So if they've adapted well, share that too on our Facebook page. This is Morgan Wallen. It's been by now, and it's all part of Mornings with Darren.
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0: Mornings with Darren here in the Islands Country, 95.1 FM CFCY. There's Dustin Lynch and Jelly Roll and Chevrolet. 13 degrees, getting to a high of 15 today, but take along the umbrella because we are expecting showers and drizzle throughout the course of your entire Tuesday. That guy right there, Dustin Lynch, announced a huge piece of news for his fans, and that is that he's got a brand new album set to launch coming up on October 30th. It's called Clean Slate. He's preparing a brand new single called Made in a Bottle. It is ready to roll, as I say, October 30th, his seventh studio album. 10 number one hits, and all of that culminating with this 12-track collection, which is going to launch on October 30th. If you're a Dustin Lynch fan, you're going to want to take note. Put it in your calendar. October 30th, brand new Dustin Lynch album.
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3: Good morning. The Lance government is committing more than $150,000 to support community meals for seniors across the island. 48 projects have been approved through the Seniors Community Meal Grants Program. Each can receive up to $5,000 to host free communal meals for older adults. The program launched the grant program in 2024. Social Development and Seniors Minister Barb Ramsey says this program gives seniors a chance to enjoy a meal while connecting with others in their communities. A bookkeeper for an island musician's avoided jail time after admitting to stealing more than $9,000. 65-year-old Susan Shirley Hawks pleaded guilty to fraud for misappropriating funds from the bank account of Gordy McKeeman and his band. Hawks did pay the money back prior to sentencing, where she received a jointly recommended 5-month conditional sentence, no jail time. During that time, she will be under house arrest in Nova Scotia. The town of Stratford's pushing ahead with its plan to display sustainable artwork along a popular trail despite a recent act of vandalism. A public art installation at Robert Cotton Park was damaged September 11th. Several chairs attached to a log were destroyed. There are no surveillance cameras in the area. Town councillor Gordy Cox tells The Guardian the vandalism is disheartening, especially with the town planning to add more than 70 sustainable artwork installations in the park and a free trail next year. No further changes to pump prices on the island this morning in IRAC's regular Tuesday setting. The Lance government removed provincial fuel taxes on the weekend, resulting in drops of about 8.5 cents on gas and over 14 cents on diesel. And there's no further charge this morning. So regular self-serve remains at a minimum 205.2 a liter and a premium 216.7. Diesel is still 252.1. And there's no change in furnace oil as well. That remains at $1.89.6. Some road work this week to be aware of. Crews are doing asphalt widening work on Route 6 in Mill Cove. They're paving a 2-kilometer stretch from a little north of the intersection of Winter River Road and Route 6 heading south. They expect to be done by Thursday. There'll be two-way stop-and-go traffic, so plan accordingly. In sports, Chicago down Philadelphia 27-7 in the Monday night football game. The baseball playoffs getting underway today. First up, the Phillies and Braves this afternoon. Then

The devil went down to Georgia. He was looking for a soul to steal. He was in a bind because he was way behind and he was willing to make a deal. When he came across this young man sawing on a fiddle and playing it hot, and the devil jumped up on a hickory stump and said, "Boy, let me tell you what. I guess you didn't know it, but I'm a fiddle player too. And if you'd care to take a dare, I'll make a bet with you. Now you play pretty good fiddle, boy, but give the devil his due. I bet a fiddle of gold against your soul, cause I think I'm better than you." The boy said, "My name's Johnny, and it might be a sin, but I'll take your bet, and you're gonna regret, cause I'm the best as ever been."

up his case and he said, I'll start this show. And fire flew from his fingertips as he rosined up his bow. And he pulled the bow across the strings and it made an evil hiss. And then a band of demons.

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0: say so. 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We have got your information update on the way at 8 as a part of that. The weather, of course, it is a high of 15 for the day. Some rain, drizzle expected throughout. Details coming up in just a little bit. After 8 o'clock, it's Things to Make You Smile. The farm community is in the spotlight with Things to Make You Smile. So we'll talk about some things that are being done over in Europe, some innovative new ways to look at farming. So we'll talk about that. Your Eye on PEI is on the way, focused on the communities of Charlottetown and Georgetown. And we're moments away from another edition of the Birthday Club, too. The CFCY web poll is posted on our website at cfcy.fm. The question yesterday, does cooler weather improve your productivity? And I got talking about it through the day yesterday. Yeah, you know what? When you're not on the deck with your feet up as much, maybe you have some things that you clear off the to-do list. So I had said yes, and in fact, most people had said yes. About 66% said yes to 33% saying no, that it does not change their productivity. The question today was, how fast do you generally drive on a highway with a posted speed limit of 100 kilometers an hour? So there's that old tried and true. The police may not be thrilled to hear that you might change things if you have a posted speed limit of 100 kilometers an hour. But the question is just a question. It's hypothetical, right? Between 100 and 110, between 110 and 120, I would never, by the way. Over 120, thank goodness nobody has said that. Or under 100. You can let us know if you feel brave enough at cfcy.fm. It is powered by Vogue Optical.
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0: Islands Country, 95.1 FM, CFCY, and Morgan Griffiths and Just B and Me. 13 degrees, getting to a high of 15 for the day today. Showers and drizzle expected throughout. Your Eye on PEI is on the way around 9:20. We are highlighting events taking place in Charlottetown and Georgetown today. Things that make you smile in just a little bit as well. Right now, it is time for the Birthday Club. And we're kicking things off with a happy 12th birthday to Spencer McCauley of Surrey. That's from her mom, dad, Cameron, and Gordy, too. Happy birthday to you, Spencer. Archie Drake. Happy birthday, 7th birthday for Archie Drake. Love from all your aunts, uncles, mom, dad, grandparents, Annie, and Elijah, wishing you the best as well. Very happy 7th birthday to Archie Drake. And a happy birthday wish we extend to Stephen Stewart, 55th birthday today. All the best to you, Stephen, from your family and your friends as well. If you are celebrating today, you're celebrating alongside the likes of Canadian singer-songwriter Dallas Green and Calvin Johnson. We knew him as Megatron in the NFL. He also celebrates a birthday today.
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4: Good morning. Health PEI is notifying the public of a privacy incident involving the personal health information of Islanders contained in files from 2011. The agency says an unauthorized person obtained a copy of the 2011 file during a cybersecurity incident involving a third-party company that provides services to Health PEI. The information may include names, dates of birth, gender, personal health numbers, and Medicare eligibility details. Those potentially impacted are Islanders who had a health card in 2011 or before, as well as non-residents who received health services between 2008 and 11. Health PEI says its own systems were not compromised and the risk of misuse is considered low. The incident's already been reported to the Provincial Privacy Commissioner and police. Flu season is getting an early start. Confirmed cases and hospitalizations already being reported by the government. Chief Public Health Officer Dr. Heather Morrison's encouraging Islanders to book their flu and COVID vaccinations now, saying immunization is one of the best ways to prevent serious respiratory illness. Both vaccines are free for eligible Islanders through pharmacies, family doctors, nurse practitioners, and public health nursing. PEI also offering RSV protection to infants 8 months and younger and adults 75 and older. Officials say RSV hospitalizations among island infants have dropped about 90% since this protection program was introduced. The province's projected deficit for the current fiscal year has grown to just over $440 million. Finance Minister Jill Burge released a fiscal update yesterday showing the deficit has increased by over $30 million from the spring budget. The higher projected deficit attributed to $53 million in higher spending, mainly on health care, social programs, and higher fuel costs. Politicians and others are condemning a gathering by a white nationalist group on a First Nation near Kamloops, B.C. on the weekend. 20 to 30 men calling themselves Second Sons Canada stood in a line on the reserve. They were wearing black with white masks and carrying flags and derogatory banners. The First Nations chief, Roseanne Casimir, says they asked the group to leave, but they refused until the RCMP arrived. The Mounties posted afterwards that carrying banners and wearing masks while making these public statements is a cowardly attempt to avoid accountability for actions that are clearly meant to intimidate, provoke fear, and division. The RCMP continue to investigate, but there's no word yet on any charges. The incident brought condemnation from politicians of all stripes. In a post on social media, Prime Minister Mark Carney called it a cowardly act that is abhorrent and has no place in this country. Carney said the gathering's a reminder of the shared responsibility to confront the devastating legacy of the residential school system. Truth and Reconciliation Day is tomorrow. In sports, Monday night football game, Bears beat the Eagles 27-7. The baseball wildcard games go today. The Red Sox playing the Yankees in a best of three. The other American League series pits the White Sox against the Astros. In the National League, wildcard matchups see the Braves playing the Phillies and the Padres against the Cubs. Now you're up to date. I'm Daryl Good.
5: Thank you, Daryl. Your forecast for today, showers, drizzle expected through your Tuesday, a high of 15 degrees. Those showers wrapping up by midnight tonight, mainly cloudy skies for the rest of your evening and overnight, and a low of 12. Mainly cloudy on Wednesday, Truth and Reconciliation Day, with a high of 16. Sunshine back with us on Thursday, which is, by the way, take note, October 1st on Thursday. High of 20 that day. All morning, we've been holding steady at 13 degrees.
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Mornings with Darren on the Islands Country 95.1 FM CFCY. There's High Valley and whatever it takes. Hanging out with you here on this Tuesday morning. We have got things to make you smile in moments. We've also got your eye on PEI in a little bit. And don't forget, tomorrow we have got Ashley coming in from the Humane Society of PEI for Pause and Reflect. So if you've got a question that you want answered about your pets or just being a pet owner, you can always slide over to our website, cfcy.fm. Pose that question, and Ashley hopefully will have an answer for you coming up tomorrow morning.

0: Sports Country, 95.1 FM, CFCY in Brooks and Dunn and Red Dirt Road. That one getting you ready for the 90s at 9 on the way. When? At 9 o'clock, of course. Eye on PEI coming up as well around 9:20 as we focus on some communities here on the island and things taking place, not just today, because a lot of people off tomorrow with Truth and Reconciliation Day. So it's events taking place on the island either today or tomorrow. Right now it's time for Things to Make You Smile, brought to you by the Confederation Court Mall. And being a farm community here on the island, this one might ring true. There's some farmers in France who are taking the concept of global warming or warming climate, and they're actually spinning it into something a little bit more strategic. What they're doing is they are starting to grow very unusual fruit for Europe. So very atypical. We're talking about bananas, papayas, and mangoes, which typically over the years would never have taken in France. Well, they're seeing these warmer temperatures and taking advantage of them inside of their greenhouses and communes in regions in France. So again, these are things that would typically never grow in France, but they're seeing these things that are happening on our planet and saying, okay, I'm going to take what's happening and maybe spin it into something that might be beneficial to our community. So that's pretty cool. Things to make you smile as far as the farming community is concerned. Maybe something to consider around these parts too.
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1: Good morning. The Lance government is committing more than $150,000 to support community meals for seniors across the island. 48 projects have been approved through the Seniors Community Meal Grants Program. Each can receive up to $5,000 to host free communal meals for older adults. The program launched the grant program in 2024. Social Development and Seniors Minister Barb Ramsey says this program gives seniors a chance to enjoy a meal while connecting with others in their communities. A bookkeeper for an island musician's avoided jail time after admitting to stealing more than $9,000. 65-year-old Susan Shirley Hawks pleaded guilty to fraud for misappropriating funds from the bank account of Gordy McKeeman and his band. Hawks did pay the money back prior to sentencing, where she received a jointly recommended 5-month conditional sentence, no jail time. During that time, she will be under house arrest in Nova Scotia. The town of Stratford's pushing ahead with its plan to display sustainable artwork along a popular trail despite a recent act of vandalism. A public art installation at Robert Cotton Park was damaged September 11th. Several chairs attached to a log were destroyed. There are no surveillance cameras in the area. Town councillor Gordy Cox tells The Guardian the vandalism is disheartening, especially with the town planning to add more than 70 sustainable artwork installations in the park and a free trail next year. No further changes to pump prices on the island this morning in IRAC's regular Tuesday setting. The Lance government removed provincial fuel taxes on the weekend, resulting in drops of about 8.5 cents on gas and over 14 cents on diesel. And there's no further charge this morning. So regular self-serve remains at a minimum 205.2 a liter and a premium 216.7. Diesel is still 252.1. And there's no change in furnace oil as well. That remains at $1.89.6. Some road work this week to be aware of. Crews are doing asphalt widening work on Route 6 in Mill Cove. They're paving a 2-kilometer stretch from a little north of the intersection of Winter River Road and Route 6 heading south. They expect to be done by Thursday. There'll be two-way stop-and-go traffic, so plan accordingly. In sports, Chicago down Philadelphia 27-7 in the Monday night football game. The baseball playoffs getting underway today. First up, the Phillies and Braves this afternoon. Then the White Sox and Astros, followed by the Red Sox and Yankees this evening. And capping it off in the late game, the Padres and Cubs. Now you're up to date. I'm Daryl Good.
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4: Island weather. 8:33, your forecast for today. Showers and drizzle expected through your day. We could see about 10 millimeters in the heaviest showers and a daytime high of 15 degrees. Tonight, those showers wrap up by midnight, mainly cloudy after that, and a low of 12. On Wednesday, mainly cloudy skies, chance of showers in the morning and early afternoon at a high of 16. And sunshine back with us on Thursday, the first day of October. High of 20 that day. We're holding steady. It's 13 degrees. No.

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1: 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We're hanging out here on this Tuesday morning. 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

0: 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There's Shaboozy and Cowgirl, 8:49. We are 11 minutes away from 9 o'clock. Of course, at 9 o'clock, we've got the 90s and 9s kicking things off with Joe Diffie in just a few moments and Faith Hill as well. Right after the 90s at 9, we call it the Eye on PEI. It's your opportunity to get out into the community and do some things that are taking place. And today, we are highlighting Charlottetown and Georgetown. Like I say, we'll do that around 9:20 or so. If you're online, if you're on Facebook today, I have posted the question, how are your kids adjusting to being back to school? We are fully into the swing of things now. Everybody is back. We're doing tests. We're getting assignments done. All that jazz. So are the kids adapted? Are they back? Are there things that they're still kind of tripping over a little bit as they get going? Shirley Clements reached out. She responded. She said, great. They love it. And I said to Shirley, and I don't think this is a incredibly controversial take. I said, I think they actually all secretly do love it. They're just complaining for show to get mom and dad worked up. I think they all love being there with their friends and spending time together and actually having an agenda for the day. So anyway, I don't know if that's true or not, but if you have an experience with your kids as far as getting back to school, you can share it on our Facebook.
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0: The 90s at 9, KT Oslin from 1990. There's come next Monday, 9-19, 14 degrees now. Temperatures moved up a little bit. Expect that rain and drizzle throughout the course of the day today. Detailed forecast coming up in just a little bit. Right now it's time for your Eye on PEI, and we are starting out in Georgetown this morning at the Georgetown Genevieve Solomon Library right there on Ken Street. It is a DIY glass decal event. It is taking place today at 3 p.m. at the Georgetown Library. It is decorative glassware, rub-on transfers. 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Head on in. Enjoy a DIY glass decal event. I did mention with the holiday tomorrow that we were including some events from tomorrow as a part of the Eye on PEI, and tomorrow it's Kaylee in the City, Country Legends Tribute Show. Some incredible island talent involved. Lawrence Maxwell and Eddie Quinn will be at the Jack Blanchard Center on Pond Street in Charlottetown. That is tomorrow. 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

0: The Island's Country, 95.1 FM, CFCY. There's Jordan Davis, and I ain't saying Darren hanging out with you here on this Tuesday morning. I have news to share from our friends at Big Brothers Big Sisters of Prince Edward Island. And in fact, if you recall, a few weeks back, we were at the Dream Home Draw. The 2026 home actually is up for sale. The winners of the draw chose the cash option. That means that the home that is there at the Canadian Tire parking lot, that one is for sale. Now, they are looking for a minimum bid of $197,000. Eligible bids must be submitted by next Friday, October 9th. And you can do that by reaching out to the Big Brothers Big Sisters of PEI office by email or by transfer to info@bbbspei.ca. You can also head on over to the Canadian Tire parking lot and check it out. And you can find out if this is the right home for you. If you'd like to see it more, you could always give them a call at 902-368-7760. So again, that home that is there at the Canadian Tire parking lot that was up in the draw is for sale.
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6: 9:44, your forecast for today. Showers and drizzle expected through the better part of your Tuesday. High of 15 degrees. Tonight, those showers wrapping up around midnight. Mainly cloudy skies after that and a low of 12. Mainly cloudy on Wednesday, with this, which is Truth and Reconciliation Day. A high for the day of 16 degrees. Sunshine returning for the first day of October and a high of 20. It is currently 14 degrees.
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0: 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There's I Knew It, I Knew Ya. If you have the day off tomorrow for Truth and Reconciliation Day, I hope you have a good day. I hope you're able to spend it with family and just enjoy each other's company. 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We're quite excited to have her on board. Some fantastic questions already through. We're going to find a couple. We're going to ask her those as a part of Pause and Reflect, brought to you by Subaru of Charlottetown.
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4: 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Question 1. What's that empty bottle in your cup holder?

0: Hopefully more sun than cloud with a high of 16, low of 11, a small chance of showers to start the day, and Thursday looking absolutely beautiful. Highs of 20, low of 14, and not a cloud in the sky till the evening.
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When you're feeding that jukebox, stick to the rock. 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
2: Could be a wet one today. Highs of 15, low of 12, but rain expected throughout the entire day. Now tomorrow, mix of sun and cloud. Hopefully more sun than cloud with a high of 16, low of 11. A small chance of showers to start the day. And Thursday looking absolutely beautiful. Highs of 20, low of 14, and not a cloud in the sky till the evening.
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2: No country music was harmed in the making of this song. 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
3: Showers and drizzle expected for the remainder of your day today, a high of 15 degrees. Those showers wrapping up around midnight tonight, mainly cloudy skies through your overnight and a low of 12. Cloud cover expected on Wednesday with a high of 16, but sun returning on Thursday and a high of 20.
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This is Bill with you. Good afternoon. Let's get this afternoon started with Owen Wrigley. Tail light this town on the islands country.

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0: 95.1 FM CFCY with Braden King. We got beer. This is Bill. Good afternoon. Thank you so much for joining me. And Tuesday afternoon, as we head into a day off for some tomorrow with Truth and Reconciliation Day. So what we're going to do is we're going to cram 2 days of info into today's show. So we're going to start talking about a new legal info workshop and also a new volunteer opportunity. Well, it looks like a lot of fun, but let's get our afternoon of music started first. Coming up after the break, we got Shaboozy. Good afternoon, everyone.
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0: Dean Brody's Canadian Girls on 95.1 FM CFCY. And this is one of those things that most of us probably put off, but it is really worth knowing. Community Legal Information has some new resources explaining PEI's updated laws around powers of attorney and personal directives. So very important information. They're also holding free public sessions through October and November covering these, along with healthcare directives and wills. So you can find the resources and a full presentation schedule at the Community Legal Information website.
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0: Showers and drizzle expected for the remainder of your day today, a high of 15 degrees. Those showers wrapping up around midnight tonight, mainly cloudy skies through your overnight, and a low of 12. Cloud cover expected on Wednesday with a high of 16, but sun returning on Thursday and a high of 20.
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0: Post Malone and Blake Shelton with Pour Me a Drink on 95.1 FM CFCY, the Islands Country. This is Billy. Good afternoon. Thank you so much for joining me on this Tuesday. And we have been patiently waiting for new Post Malone music. And he says it's close. Earlier this summer, he said that the record was about 99% finished. And that was after he had delayed part of his stadium tour to spend time working on new music, he said. And now his Asian and Australian tour dates are postponed as well. There's still no official release date on the album, but this has to be a sign it's close, right?
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95.1 FM CFCY, and Brad Paisley said he wanted this to be a true duet, not just a guest appearance. And Carrie Underwood was his first choice. It went all the way to number one on country airplay charts in 2011. This is Brad Paisley and Carrie Underwood with Remind Me on the Island Country.

0: JoJo Mason with Let Me Down Easy on 95.1 FM CFCY, the Islands Country. And country, rock, pop, I don't think any of that genre stuff really matters when we get down to talking about the Tragically Hip. We all know their tracks. And coming up on Thursday at 7:30, Grace 2 is celebrating that music at the Harborfront Theater in Summerside. 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A great cause with some great music. 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
10: Showers and drizzle expected for the remainder of your day today, a high of 15 degrees. Those showers wrapping up around midnight tonight, mainly cloudy skies through your overnight and a low of 12. Cloud cover expected on Wednesday with a high of 16, but sun returning on Thursday and a high of 20.
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0: 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I tell you, Brett, pull a A11 on. 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

0: 95.1 FM CSCY with Luke Combs, sleepless in a hotel room. And a heads up if you use the Charlottetown Skate Park. City of Charlottetown says it's now closed for some repairs and upgrades. They're expecting the work to take about 7 to 10 days. And the city says they'll let everyone know once they have a firm reopening date. And they're thanking skate park users for their patience while the work gets done. Just think, this delay will be worth it. It's going to look great.
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1: These wheels can't spin fast enough, and I can't wait to see you light up. 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

95.1 FM CFCY, and Ella Langley wrote this one with Ernest and Devin Dawson. She said it turned a difficult stretch in her life into a song about finding her way back. This is the queen herself, Ella Langley, with Love and Life Again.

0: 95.1 FM CFCY with Lindsay Ells right on time. And let's take a look at the CFCY Vogue Optical Web Poll. Yesterday, we wanted to know, does cooler weather improve your productivity? Yes or no? Results show that 67% of you say, yes, it does. 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

0: The Recklaws with Long Live the Night on 95.1 FM CFCY, the Islands Country. And today, September 29th, is Goose Day. Why? Because they said so. Honestly, I'm not arguing with a goose. These things are absolutely terrifying. They even earned the nickname Cobra Chickens because of that hissing and the long necks and that general attitude of this place belongs to me now. So happy Goose Day. Celebrate respectfully, preferably from a safe distance. And trust me, don't hiss back. Just don't.
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6: Showers and drizzle expected for the remainder of your day today. A high of 15 degrees. Those showers wrapping up around midnight tonight. Mainly cloudy skies through your overnight and a low of 12. Cloud cover expected on Wednesday with a high of 16, but sun returning on Thursday and a high of 20.
7: Visit CFCY.FM for the latest weather forecast.

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0: 95.1 FM CFCY with Lady A's bartender. This is Bill with you. Good afternoon. Thank you so much for joining me. And I can't believe we're going to say this, but Lady A are getting into the Christmas spirit a little early. They have announced this year's CMA Country Christmas Special. They're going to be alongside Dan and Shay, Jordan Davis, and Trisha Yearwood. It's going to be taped October 14th in Nashville, and Lady A will then keep the holiday theme going in December with their limited This Winter's Night tour. It wraps up with two shows at Nashville's Ryman Auditorium just before Christmas. Why are we talking about this so soon?
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2: Good afternoon. The former chief of the Charlottetown Fire Department is suing the city for defamation and wrongful dismissal. Post Media reports that Tim Mamie filed a statement of claim back in August alleging he was fired without proper process and that comments made by Chief Administrative Officer Brad McConnell during a public budget meeting damaged his reputation. Mamie had been pushing for 6 additional career firefighters at the time, which were not included in the city's final budget. Lawsuit also alleges that Mamie was excluded from meetings and prevented from pursuing a harassment complaint against McConnell. The city denies most of the allegations, saying that Mamie's dismissal was not wrongful and that McConnell's comments were made in good faith. None of the allegations have been tested in court. A 40-year-old man made himself easy for police to spot following complaints about an impaired driver in Summerside. Summerside police say just before 8:30 p.m. on Sunday evening, they received a report of a vehicle driving erratically on Granville Street. When officers responded, they found the vehicle in the McDonald's parking lot with the driver sitting on the roof of the vehicle, drinking an alcoholic beverage. They say he was showing significant signs of impairment. 40-year-old Prince County man was arrested and spent the night in jail after refusing a breath test. He's due to appear in court at a later date on impaired driving charges. Charlottetown police charged 2 impaired drivers over the weekend. Just before 2:30 a.m. on Saturday morning, an officer spotted a vehicle driving the wrong way on Kent Street and pulled it over. 24-year-old man was charged after failing a breath test. And just before 7:30 p.m. on Saturday night, a vehicle seen driving erratically was pulled over on the Brighton Road. The 36-year-old man behind the wheel was charged after providing breath samples that were more than twice the legal limit. The province's senior secretariat has handed out more than $140,000 this year to various community organizations to provide support for older islanders. 62 projects across the province are benefiting from the funding to help seniors stay active, connected, and engaged. Social Development and Seniors Minister Barb Ramsey's thanking the various organizations whose dedication and passion help make a difference in the lives of island seniors. Chair of the PEI Senior Secretariat, Peter Holman, says in a release that the PEI Senior Secretariat's proud to support projects that promote healthy aging, strengthen social connection, and enhance the quality of life for older adults. Tomorrow, September 30th, marks National Day for Truth and Reconciliation, as well as Orange Shirt Day. Established to honor residential school survivors, their families, and those who never returned, it serves as a reminder of the lasting impacts of the residential school system. The orange shirt symbolizes the loss of culture, freedom, and self-esteem that many Indigenous children experienced. National Day for Truth and Reconciliation and Orange Shirt Day are both observed annually on September 30th, with Canadians encouraged to wear orange in honor of residential school survivors and their families, as well as in remembrance of the children who never returned home. And new U.S. bans on select Canadian imports went into effect today, another escalation in the trade war between the U.S. and Canada. The import restrictions cover Canadian beer, wine, spirits, non-alcoholic beer, motorcycles, molasses, whey, and whey products. Not much in the way of dairy or motorcycles is currently being exported to the U.S. However, the ban on alcohol exports is more significant, with about $1.2 billion in exports affected. The U.S. announced the new import bans in response to Canada implementing dollar-for-dollar retaliatory tariffs against the U.S. earlier this month. When asked about the new import bans on Monday, Trump told reporters that he expects Canada will soon be forced to drop all of their tariffs, apologize to him, and return to the negotiating table. In sports, the Major League Baseball playoffs get underway today with the Wild Card Series. Phillies and Braves are on the field right now. They'll be followed by the White Sox and Astros and the Red Sox and Yankees. And the Padres and Cubs will meet in the late game. And the NHL regular season gets underway today with 4 games, including the Canadiens in Toronto against the Leafs, Canucks in Edmonton, Bruins home to the Rangers, and the Panthers in Carolina. Now you're up to date. I'm Jeff Goodfellow.
3: Chances of rain tonight, 12 degrees is where the temperature should be lying. Now tomorrow for our holiday Wednesday, a high of 16, low of 11, a small chance of showers to start the day. And then after that, mix of sun and cloud, loving that. Thursday, beautiful. Dare I use the word summer? It feels like it. Clear and sunny. A few clouds in the evening, but highs at 20 and a low of 14.
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0: 95.1 FM CSCY with Tucker Wetmore. 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

0: 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His new album, Silver Sands Marina, is out now, and that track, Carry On, has now officially become his 37th number one song. And he marked the album release with an intimate show in Nashville on Friday night. He mixed six new songs with some of his biggest hits. And next year, he's heading back to the stadiums for the original Vibe Room tour. And get this lineup: Eric Church, Sheryl Crow, and Graylin James. Kenny Chesney continues to wow.
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3: Chances of rain tonight, 12 degrees is where the temperature should be lying. Now tomorrow for our holiday Wednesday, a high of 16, low of 11, a small chance of showers to start the day. And then after that, mix of sun and cloud, loving that. Thursday, beautiful. Dare I use the word summer? It feels like it. Clear and sunny, a few clouds in the evening, but highs of 20 and a low of 14.
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0: 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Nice to hear from Mr. Garth Brooks with Long Neck Bottle. This is Bill with you. Good afternoon. Thank you so much for joining me on this Tuesday. We get the 5 o'clock news coming up at the top of the hour, which means the CFCY Drive at 5 is coming right up. And it is an afternoon of bangers. Shaboozy's going to kick us off with good news. We're moving right into Thomas Rhett. And then Morgan Griffiths rounding out the top three. It's the CFCY Drive at 5 coming up after the 5 o'clock news.
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1: Good afternoon. The former chief of the Charlottetown Fire Department is suing the city for defamation and wrongful dismissal. Post Media reports that Tim Mamie filed a statement of claim back in August alleging he was fired without proper process and that comments made by Chief Administrative Officer Brad McConnell during a public budget meeting damaged his reputation. Mamie had been pushing for 6 additional career firefighters at the time, which were not included in the city's final budget. Lawsuit also alleges that Mamie was excluded from meetings and prevented from pursuing a harassment complaint against McConnell. The city denies most of the allegations, saying that Mamie's dismissal was not wrongful and that McConnell's comments were made in good faith. None of the allegations have been tested in court. A 40-year-old man made himself easy for police to spot following complaints about an impaired driver in Summerside. Summerside police say just before 8:30 p.m. on Sunday evening, they received a report of a vehicle driving erratically on Granville Street. When officers responded, they found the vehicle in the McDonald's parking lot with the driver sitting on the roof of the vehicle drinking an alcoholic beverage. Police say he was showing significant signs of impairment. 40-year-old Prince County man was arrested and spent the night in jail after refusing a breath test. He's due to appear in court at a later date on impaired driving charges. Charlottetown police charged 2 impaired drivers over the weekend. Just before 2:30 a.m. on Saturday morning, an officer spotted a vehicle driving the wrong way on Kent Street and pulled it over. 24-year-old man was charged after failing a breath test. And just before 7:30 p.m. on Saturday night, a vehicle seen driving erratically was pulled over on the Brighton Road. The 36-year-old man behind the wheel was charged after providing breath samples that were more than twice the legal limit. The province's senior secretariat has handed out more than $140,000 this year to various community organizations to provide support for older islanders. 62 projects across the province are benefiting from the funding to help seniors stay active, connected, and engaged. Social Development and Seniors Minister Barb Ramsey's thanking the various organizations whose dedication and passion help make a difference in the lives of island seniors. Chair of the PEI Senior Secretariat, Peter Holman, says in a release that the PEI Senior Secretariat's proud to support projects that promote healthy aging, strengthen social connection, and enhance the quality of life for older adults. Tomorrow, September 30th, marks National Day for Truth and Reconciliation, as well as Orange Shirt Day. Established to honor residential school survivors, their families, and those who never returned, it serves as a reminder of the lasting impacts of the residential school system. The orange shirt symbolizes the loss of culture, freedom, and self-esteem that many Indigenous children experienced. National Day for Truth and Reconciliation and Orange Shirt Day are both observed annually on September 30th, with Canadians encouraged to wear orange in honor of residential school survivors and their families, as well as in remembrance of the children who never returned home. And new U.S. bans on select Canadian imports went into effect today, another escalation in the trade war between the U.S. and Canada. The import restrictions cover Canadian beer, wine, spirits, non-alcoholic beer, motorcycles, molasses, whey, and whey products. Not much in the way of dairy or motorcycles is currently being exported to the U.S. However, the ban on alcohol exports is more significant, with about $1.2 billion in exports affected. The U.S. announced the new import bans in response to Canada implementing dollar-for-dollar retaliatory tariffs against the U.S. earlier this month. When asked about the new import bans on Monday, Trump told reporters that he expects Canada will soon be forced to drop all of their tariffs, apologize to him, and return to the negotiating table. In sports, the Major League Baseball playoffs get underway today with the Wild Card Series. Phillies and Braves are on the field right now. They'll be followed by the White Sox and Astros and the Red Sox and Yankees, and the Padres and Cubs will meet in the late game. And the NHL regular season gets underway today with 4 games, including the Canadiens in Toronto against the Leafs, Canucks in Edmonton, Bruins home to the Rangers, and the Panthers in Carolina. Now you're up to date. I'm Jeff Goodfellow.
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3: Chances of rain tonight, 12 degrees is where the temperature should be lying. Now tomorrow for our holiday Wednesday, a high of 16, low of 11, a small chance of showers to start the day. And then after that, mix of sun and cloud, loving that. Thursday, beautiful. Dare I use the word summer? It feels like it. Clear and sunny, a few clouds in the evening, but highs of 20 and a low of 14.
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95.1 FM CFCY, and this was Gabby Barrett's debut single. And what a debut it was. It topped both Billboard's country airplay and hot country song charts. It's Gabby Barrett with I Hope.

0: 95.1 FM CFCY's Drive at 5 with Co Wetzel and Ella Langley with Jaded. And coming up after the break, he's a Canadian country artist who's gone from studying at Berkeley to building his career in Nashville. This year brought his first CCMA nomination for Breakthrough Artist of the Year, plus a new collaboration with none other than Dallas Smith. This is a name that is quickly becoming more familiar in Canadian country. Coming up after the break, we've got Brock Phillips.
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0: 95.1 FM CFCY with Morgan Wall and Ben by now. It's time to take a look at the CFCY Vogue Optical web poll. And earlier this year, the Canadian Automobile Association released a survey looking at driving habits across the country. And it turns out quite a few of us have a heavy foot. 45% of Canadians admitted to speeding on the highway. 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We will take a look at the results on Thursday.
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4: Chances of rain tonight, 12 degrees is where the temperature should be lying. Now tomorrow for our holiday Wednesday, a high of 16, low of 11, a small chance of showers to start the day. And then after that, mix of sun and cloud, loving that. Thursday, beautiful. Dare I use the word summer? It feels like it. Clear and sunny, a few clouds in the evening, but highs of 20 and a low of 14.
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0: Luke Bryan Country, and she knows it on 95.1 FM CSUI, the Islands Country. And you know, it really doesn't matter what kind of music you're into. Every one of us seems to have the Tragically Hip on our playlist. And coming up on Thursday night, Grace 2 is bringing the Tour for the Cure to the Harborfront Theater in Summerside. So it's a night celebrating the Hip and Gord Downie, of course, while raising money and awareness for the Canadian Cancer Society. Details are over on our website, cfcy.fm. It'll be a great night of music for a great cause.
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Woo! And we like it that way. Hell yeah! I'll turn it up. 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
1: Here's my final serenade. Here's a gun and here's a blade. Here's a picture that I saved for too long. Here's my credit card.

0: 95.1 FM CFCOI with a haunting track, Mumford & Sons and Chris Stapleton here. And a heads up, if you're one of the Charlottetown skate park users, it's closed right now. The city of Charlottetown says crews are doing some repairs and upgrades and that the closure is expected to last about 7 to 10 days. But once they have a firm reopening date, the city says they'll let everyone know on their social medias and they appreciate your patience. But just think, it'll be worth it. It's going to look great when it's all fixed up.
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9: Chances of rain tonight, 12 degrees is where the temperature should be lying. Now tomorrow for our holiday Wednesday, a high of 16, low of 11, a small chance of showers to start the day. And then after that, mix of sun and cloud, loving that. Thursday, beautiful. Dare I use the word summer? It feels like it. Clear and sunny, a few clouds in the evening, but highs at 20 and a low of 14.
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It's Doing What She Does on the Islands Country. I'm a

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1: 95.1 FM CFCY with John Party's Boots Off, and that is going to do it for me tonight. I thank you so much for joining me today. Tomorrow is Truth and Reconciliation Day, so I won't be here tomorrow afternoon, but don't worry, I will be back Thursday, and of course we will have a full show, because then we'll have 2 days of things to talk about. So have a great night, friends. 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
1: 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It'd be five.
0: Bingo. I have a B in my hand now.
1: B five, B five.
0: B 14.
1: Ah, no. Five.
0: Bingo. I have another B in my hand.
1: B five.
0: As in billionaire, bank account, broke. Under the B again.
1: B five.
0: B five.
2: Bingo! Bingo! Bingo!
0: Does somebody want to get a hold of that man and hold him down? Hold him down? There's a man going crazy over there. Larry, can you escort that man out of here? Yeah, that's right. You get him right by the throat. Just pull him out the door. Pull him out. We can't have that in a bingo hall. No, sir. He's crossing all over the floor.

0: 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Do we have any others?
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2: 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We are here for Rotary Radio Bingo. Ashley B.
3: What's that again? It's Rotary Radio Bingo.
2: I stole your thunder. I'm so sorry,
3: Bingo Bob. Bingo Ashley.
2: No, Ashley Bingo. Oh, Ashley, that's what Bingo. The B stands for, remember?
3: Okay.
2: Today, we have the lucky number jackpot at $800, and we should probably figure out what lucky number goes along with that.
3: Rack them up.
2: Okay.
3: Okay. Today's lucky number is 064.
2: 064. If you win on 064, you'll get an additional $800. The Game 6 jackpot is $3,600. And 50 numbers.
3: 50 numbers or less. And we actually gave away the lucky number, 3 or 4 weeks ago. And we also gave away the big jackpot. So what do you got there?
2: Well, do you know what color card we're starting on?
3: Yes. We're on the olive card.
2: The green. Okay.
3: Yeah. Okay. We'll go with green then. My little sheet says olive.
2: Okay, we'll go with olive and or green. Those are the colors. Any other color, it's not the right color.
3: That's right.
2: Yes, we gave away some money, and that was great.
3: Yeah.
2: That was a few weeks ago.
3: Yep.
2: But we want to give away money tonight,
3: too. $3,600, 50 numbers or less.
2: Okay. Well, should we start?
3: Okay.
2: Okay. All right. That
3: you
2: was
3: got the
2: easy.
3: Thumbs up over there.
2: Okay, here we go. Under the green card, one line or four corners, the first number is 064. And, well, that was our lucky number, but I don't think anyone's winning on that one yet.
3: Is it a bingo? Oh,
2: no, I don't think so, but 064.
3: Bummer.
2: What was that, Bingo Bob?
3: I said bummer.
2: I know. You pulled it way too early. 072. 072. I-17. I-17. B2. B2. I-28. I-24. I-24. N-43. G-50. G-50. With that, we may have a potential winner.
3: Potential winner.
2: If you are that potential winner, 902-892-1066. Again, 902-892-1066. But we are going to go to a quick commercial break.
3: Are we?
2: Okay. We are.
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2: We have a winner.
3: I stopped the balls. You know what that means.
2: We have a winner.
3: Woohoo!
2: They should get that woohoo.
3: Yeah, yeah.
2: You know,
3: from
2: when you
3: lottery.
2: Win. Yeah,
3: that's
2: you right. You should be the new woohoo person.
3: I won $20 today.
2: Woohoo! We are now moving to the second game, the brown card. And we're looking for any two lines or one line and four corners. Bingo, Bob.
3: You got it.
2: Okay, here we go. The machine is all fired up. The first one is B13. B13. N38. N38. I-29. G-53. G-53. B-14. B-14. G-55. I-22. I-22. I-19. I-19. B-4. B-4. I-21. I-21. G-60. G-60. O-65. 070. We may have a potential winner if that's you, 902-892-1066.
5: I think you need to speak more positive, saying, yes, we have a potential winner.
2: We have a winner, and that phone is going to ring, and it is ringing.
5: It is ringing.
2: See, look at that.
5: See? Thinking positive.
2: I love that. Couple shout-outs. James McLeod would like to do a big shout-out to the gorgeous Georgetown gals, the beautiful Bonnie and lovely Leona, playing Radio Bingo tonight at the Rockin' Riverview Manor. Good luck, gals.
5: And we also have a good luck to William and Krista from his mother.
2: All right. Love that. And, of course, we have a winner. I love that. That was so easy. Okay.
5: See, potentially, you got to think positive.
2: Okay. We are going to give away, how much are we giving away today then? 3,600? That's what we're going to give away today?
5: And 800 in a lucky number.
2: And that's too hard of math for me. So we are now moving over to the red card. This is for $150. We are looking for any two corners, aka that postage stamp. Again, the red card, any two corners. Our first one is G47. G47. I-27. I-27. I-29. I-29. I-19. I-19. B-6. B-6. B-15. B-15. B-3. B-3. I-26. I-26. O-69. I-20. I-20. G-54. G-54. I-23. I-23. B-1. B-1. G-46. G-46.

0: G49. G49. O64. O64. 902-892-1066, and I got called out. We forgot to do something.
1: What?
0: You don't remember, Bingo Bob? Come on.
2: No.
0: We didn't announce the free space winner.
2: Yeah. I thought, oh, that's right. We're supposed to do that at during number two.
0: Yeah.
2: Okay. However, should let people know we have a potential winner.
0: We do have a potential winner, yes. Sorry. I am really rusty today. We have a winner. Okay. Okay, well, first...
2: Why don't we tell them what the free space number is?
0: Okay, yeah, we should do that.
2: Okay. Free space number 49137. That's 49137.
0: Perfect. And the Game 1 winners is Kristen Fall from Murphy Pharmacy Stratford. And Debbie Nicholson got hers at Needs Montague. And Brittany Colton got hers at Murphy's Pharmacy Wellington. All right. We're ready for the next game. We're on to the purple game.
2: Wow, we're just motoring here.
0: I know. We are like, it's 7:18. We're on the fourth game already. It's the purple card all around the free. $200. Our first one is G58. G58.

0: I-18. I-18. G-51. G-51. G-48. G-48. N-40. N-40. I-21. I-21. I-25. I-25. I-20. I-20. G-46. G-46. I-27. I-27. N-33. N-33. I-23. I-23. G-54. G-54. N-41. N-41. N-44. N-44. G-59. G-59. We may have a... We have a potential winner. 902-892-1066. We'll be right back after this.
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0: All right, we are back, and we had one Game 3 winner, by the way, and that was Shelly Center from and got her card at Wood Brothers Irving.
2: Congratulations.
0: Yes.
2: Ashley?
0: Yes.
2: Did you notice my shirt?
0: I mean, how could I not notice that very bright orange shirt? I mean, my sunglasses.
2: I specifically wore neon for radio, you know, making sure it's a little brighter and louder.
0: I love it.
2: You know why?
0: Why?
2: Truth and Reconciliation Day tomorrow, officially on PEI. But yeah. I also noticed your shirt. However, you did me one better because you matched your fingernails to your shirt.
0: Yes.
2: Both I orange.
0: Very much did that on purpose.
2: Just not neon.
0: No, sorry. Yeah. I'm sorry. We had a winner there, and
2: we have a winner here.
0: We do, and we also need to announce our Facebook winners, our bingo Facebook like and share winners.
2: We just happen to have two. First one is Corinne Drake, and the second one is Mary Labob. It's actually L-A-B-O-B-E, but I like the sound of Labob.
0: I wonder why. Nothing to do with your name being Bingo
2: Bob,
0: right?
2: Nothing at all.
0: Okay, okay. We are onto the black card right now. We're looking for one letter X. This is for $300. Let's get going. Let's do this. We are just cruising along
2: we're
0: today.
2: We're doing it.
0: Okay. 071 is our first one. 071 B14 B14 G47 G47 I-22 I-22 I-28 I-28 B-1 B1 G60 G60 063 063 I-27 I-27 065. I-23. I-20. I-20. I-21. I-21. O-67. O-67. I-25. I-25. B-3. I-26. I-26. O-61. O-64. And that's our lucky number. O-64. We're just waiting until the end for that one. I-17. I-17. G-56. G-56. O-73. O-73. B-7. B-7. We have a potential winner with B-7, if that's you, 902-892-1066.
2: You know, I really thought it was going to happen on that lucky number draw.
0: We were so close.
2: Yeah, so close.
0: So close. We are going to be right back after this commercial break.
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0: Well, we have the phone ringing, so that's pretty exciting.
2: In the meantime, Winnie Dillard happy birthday tomorrow, and that's from your husband. You know what that means?
0: Happy birthday to you.
2: That's all you get, Winnie.
0: Will Graham would like to do a radio bingo shout out to Mom Brenda. Let's win tonight from her oldest son, Will. We have a winner. So we are now moving on to the Aqua card. And this is for the full card, $500. But if you get it in less than 50 numbers, $3,600.
2: And lucky number is still out there.
0: It is. And that is worth $800.
2: Yes.
0: So that could be a nice little prize. The last time we were together, we gave away some big money. So
2: big money. Let's do it again.
0: Yeah. Okay. I'm in. Let's do it. All right. Here we go. The Aqua card, looking for the full card. Our first number and letter is B5. B5. G58. G59.

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I-18.

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G-60. G-60. N-36. N-36. I-28. I-28. I-17. I-17. B-15. B-15. B-9. B-9. O-71. O-71. O-61. O-61. B-3. B-3. N-38. N-38. I-19. I-19. O-68. O-68.
G57. G57. O63. O69. O69. O6.

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B4. O73. O72. O72. O74. O74. N45. N45. B1. B1. N31. N31. I-22. I-22. N-40. N-40. G-52. G-52. G-49. G-49. N-32. N-32. N-42. N-42. B-13. B-13. I-29. I-29.

0: G50, 50. G50, 50. N44. N44. I-23. B-14. B-14. B-10. B-10. O-75. O-75. O-65. O-65. This next number here is our 50th number, and it is O-70. O-70. Okay, we're going to keep going. N34. N34. N39. N39. N35. N35. I-20. I-20. O-66. O-66. N41. N41. Okay, Bingo Bob, I need to make a correction. I didn't realize this, but the lucky number actually went in the third game. So 64 has been won already.
1: Oh.
0: So there's that. And also I should announce that the winner from the fifth game is Arlene Curley. And she got hers at Murphy's Pharmacy in Cornwall. And game four was Alicia Marisonian. I am so sorry.
1: You're really close. Really close.
0: I am so sorry. Murphy's Pharmacy, North River Road, is where she got hers. So...
1: We have a shout-out from Lisa DeRoche, who says, please do a big shout-out to the beautiful girls on Ocean Lane, Twin Shores, Sydney, and Lisa wished they were there.
0: Aww. Can we also do a shout-out to the awesome Audrey McLeod playing tonight at the Great Gillis Lodge and to her friend from the amazing Abigail playing from home. We hope you both have a great time tonight and win big from James and Tiffany.
1: Well, Corin Drake says, shout-out to the bingo bags of Paquette Avenue. Missing Sierra and Susan, but welcoming Justin and Morgan playing tonight. And Timothy LeBreton says, like to make a shout out to my wife, Romanda Mitchell and Ellie Mitchell and Barry McTavish, Florence McTavish, and good luck to everyone at bingo tonight.
0: Okay, it looks like we might be having a bit of an issue with the phones. So if you think you've won,
1: yeah,
0: we have another number for you to call, okay? Are you ready? 902-330-0934. If you think you've won, 902-330-0934.
1: Okay. Maybe that's why it took so long.
0: Maybe, but that's okay, because we still have a lot of shout-outs that we haven't gotten to.
1: We have Randy Coffin says, shout-out to Top Gun playing for the first time tonight. Break a leg, kid. And also a bigger shout-out to Franny. Love, Herve.
0: Can we do a radio bingo shout-out to Roxanne Burgoyce? A happy birthday, who is enjoying her evening playing bingo from Haley.
1: Is that Sweet 16?
0: Did you say this one already?
1: Yeah, no.
0: Oh, okay.
1: But
0: happy birthday to you. Okay. I've got a few here, actually. Shout out to Jody and Jason for finally playing again. Thank you, Abby and Kimberlyn, for helping Dad out. And good luck, Martine and John. And more good luck to Martine on Thursday on her new adventure.
1: And just to confirm, Kat McKay said, yes, 64 win on game 3, I do believe.
0: Yes.
1: So that's true. Way to go, Kat.
0: I can't believe we messed that up.
1: I can't believe it either.
0: Again,
1: how often do we mess things up?
0: I mean, today is not my best track record, but again, if we think we have a winner, and the phones are ringing, so again, oh.
1: So that maybe, potentially, possibly, is a potential winner is a winner.
0: It is a winner. Congratulations. Before we go, though, I got to do a shout-out to the No-Tell Go-Tells playing in Charlottetown Montague via FaceTime. Also, Go-Tells in Georgetown. And I don't know why my app is being like this, but a big shout-out to the Dog Rivers, Brookvale, Bingo Brigade, Maggie and the Dog River. No worries. The Sun Chickens, the real winner here.
1: That's a mouthful.
0: It is a mouthful. I'm really impressed that I got that. Big shout out to Eleanor and Jordan playing on the north side, and a big shout out to everyone playing Rotary Radio Bingo on this beautiful rainy Tuesday. Okay? And I have one more.
1: I'm all out, so it's all you.
0: Okay. A shout out to the girls in the Crick, Mariah, Peyton, Sky, and Brooke.
1: Hey, there we right go. On.
0: We got them all in.
1: Yes.
0: Okay. Well, congratulations. Thank you for playing.
1: Thank you for playing Rotary Radio Bingo.
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